Keep to your one resolve, your single code of conduct. Listen to no one who doubts your values. 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
1: Oh, yeah.
0: Sending out love and good wishes to everyone. 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

0: Your kiss staining my lips, you feel the holes in my dips. 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I watch you grow another year. Navigating all your fears, but I'm not here to babysit. Brought the bag, cherry red, 6 a.m. when we slept the first night. Spend the night finding a way to impress. We from different worlds, you said that butter wouldn't melt again. Really made me change some things, was so consumed with selfishness and ego. Trying to be the loudest in the room, but still remind me to zero. Couldn't see what I was doing. Ground me like a plane, I had a bomb scared. Take the blame, take the name, take the shit I say and fret back again. What's life without a little bit of chaos? Nothing that we want, a sparks fly. Nothing could derail the track that we're on. Northern Line Tunnel, got it running through my heart. Weird from the start, life a puzzle, you're my favorite part.
1: Ground me like a plane, I had a bomb scared. Shit. Life a little bit more lonely when you're not here.
0: You say I never write love songs for you. You say I never write love songs. You say I never write love songs for you. You say I never write love songs. Living in my mom's, trying not to fire. Didn't wanna wake him up. Could never let the dark creep up, saying that you ain't the one. Degenerate, you're just like me. I know what we are. Never gotta worry about what we might be. Through all the summers, don't know how we put up with each other. Hate when I got shows, I'm slowly learning, gotta keep in touch. And little things make a big difference. Street light in my foggy night, you the only one that stopped me slipping. Denim skirt, white vest, yeah, everybody fights and says shit that we can't digest. Got venom in our bite. Homes where you lay your head up when it's night. In the dark, you my light. When you go, you decide. Jealousy and running around the world, what a recipe. When I don't hear what you're saying, pride will be the death of me. Gotta use my heart and my ears. Say I never write these songs, so I might as well start that here.
1: Generate, just like me. Things always feel a little more empty when you leave, yeah.
0: You say I never write love songs for you. You say I never write love songs.
2: You say I never write
0: love songs for you. You say I never write love songs.
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2: Nah. 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
0: 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Skin soft, curvy, intelligent combo, hair. 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You're weak, man. Pinkies up. I'm just thinking, like, what if she's lady? 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
2: This year I will propose a Drug Control Act to provide stricter penalties for those who traffic in LSD and other dangerous drugs with our people.

0: It's Friday night, and we have to ask an important question. Do you know where your teenagers are? This could be the night your child ventures into a secretive and potentially dangerous world, the world of the rave.
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Some people praise it. 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But I feel you watching. Always. And nothing I do goes unseen. So while I feel your stares, your disapproval, or your sigh of relief, if I lived by them, I'd never be able to move. Would you like me to be smaller, weaker, softer, taller? Would you like me to be quiet? Do my shoulders provoke you? Does my chest? Am I my stomach, my hips? The body I was born with? Is it not what you wanted? If I wear what is comfortable, I am not a woman. If I shed the layers, I'm a slut. Though you've never seen my body, you still judge it and judge me for it. Assumptions about people based on their size. We decide who they are. We decide what they're worth. If I wear more, if I wear less, who decides what that makes me? What that means? Is my value based only on your perception? Or is your opinion of me not my responsibility?

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Yeah. Big J-O, been on my J-O from Wade when I was yayo'd, know what I mean? 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
1: 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I don't know, it's elusive. 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

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I pour liquor for Mo, he was a dreamer. But I know the grass greener. Rolling with Simone, I make a hold of Nina. Young boy, serve it like Serena. Yeah.

0: Knife crime is at a near record high, with more than 40 blade offences every day in London.
1: At a youth club in South London, not far from where someone was stabbed less than 24 hours ago, he outlined a direct link between violent crime, social exclusion and austerity.

0: says this is linked to an increase in poverty, with the highest rates of violence taking place in some of the poorest boroughs.
1: I bet them boys think I'm panicking. Check what my young G's are carrying. It's blade same length as a javelin. I don't know about Bebo or what's happening, but know that it's fucked if he's travelling and we see him. I can't lie, I was depressed at phases. I was 19 when the team nearly left him faceless, hoping that we never left no traces. You know when you're so damn tired in your house, but you can't sleep cause you got pending cases. I used to love tempting fate, but now it's tempting faces. For half my career I was part of that. My best friend got a burner and it's looking like an artifact. Put it in your puffer or your Prada hat. 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Yeah, it's like...

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I gotta stay loyal to my girl, that's the trait she was blessed with. Restaurants, raves with my brethren. Life's too short, so we gotta turn up. 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I never really thought about

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And that affected the way that I see shit.

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Utes on the M6 all the time, we don't need TFL for a northern line. All the best politicians been taught to lie. Where do they buy cocaine when they're snorting white? Are their dealers safe or on the borderline? It's ironic cause we don't know where to draw the line. Men see Blue Story, they're mortified. Men see Scarface and it's glorified. Cause when you're black, everything gets scrutinized. That's why they call it urban, it gets euphemized. South London, man are getting euthanized. I see a youth's demise, I wasn't too surprised. He got soaked, but his right hand scuba dive. Don't die by a sword that you used to shine. You can drown for your king. You don't know about Ophelia, cause we got iron. I don't know about anemia, I took the hard road. We don't know about the easier. One bag of whores and drug paraphernalia. When ends got sticky, had a flicky with Amelia. I mean Olivia, this ain't Libya, this ain't Syria. You act sillier, we let it seep in your skin like Nivea. Who wants to be a millionaire? I won it, never done a game show or trivia. I done Wandsworth, Elstoke Visitor. I done Spring Hill, Grendon, Swinford, Whitemore, Swellside, Brixton Visitor. I done M.

0: We all have demons and all see angels, or maybe it's me. A black youth's more than a face on a screen, a number on a laptop or name on a sheet. We got stories to tell and got places to be. From a heart that's the making of me.
1: I was selling to bottles. My leg hurts. I struggled because I didn't want to suffer again. I just wanted... It just makes me so upset. I tried so much. He has not seen anything yet. I was in detention camp for months and years. I didn't give up. I was not even 20 when I left Africa. I was determined to survive. I was determined to succeed. I didn't know anybody. Nobody was ready to help me. Even when you were born, you were 6 weeks old. This one is not even Africa. It's

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And now this is a baby back for all those pain that I go through.

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4: Yeah, living and giving vibrations, earning and surfing vibrations, bringing and building vibrations, working and marching on vibration. 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
1: Original stream of souls is the style. Lord of the box, now Chuck Stein is the material. What is that?

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1: Oh, yeah.
0: Sending out love and good wishes to everyone. Keep it here. Enjoy your day.